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0: This is the TJ Show, and we've got Bernina in Liberty, Oklahoma. Hey, Bernina.
1: Hi.
0: You've got this perfect gift that you have that you're excited to brag about. J-Bo asked a great question. Like, what's a gift you're actually still using? With all this excessive buying and Prime Day sale over here and spend this here, give it to us.
1: So when I was like 14, my mom got me this Walking Dead seatbelt belt, and to this day I still wear it, and I'm like 24 now. So I've been wearing it for a long time, and I still love it.
0: You're talking about like a belt for your pants that's also a seatbelt?
2: I have one of those.
0: Do you?
2: Yeah.
1: Like it clicks in like a seatbelt.
0: That is a good idea for a belt.
3: Cool. Yeah.
0: And you could choke a zombie with it if you ever really need to go there.
1: Oh, yeah, for sure.
0: Bernina, tell me, what is the most exciting part of your life right now?
1: Man, most exciting, I would probably say I just had a baby on the 13th, and that makes number 7 altogether out of all the kids. My life is pretty exciting when it comes to that.
0: No wonder why you're wearing a seatbelt all the time.
3: Yeah, girl.
0: You gotta get ready for life every day.
3: Congratulations.
0: 7?
1: Oh, yeah, thank you.
0: Oh, my God. What is it like having 7 kids?
1: Oh, my gosh. It's like, funny story. I've only had 3 from me, and then my significant other, he had 4 when we got together, and then we had our last baby together, and this is enough for us. We're happy, hopefully, you know.
0: You sure?
1: 7 is a good number.
3: I mean, why not 8, you know? Yeah.
0: You know, Kenny's mom comes from a family of 10, right?
2: Yeah, she's one of 10. Oh. It was a crazy time, from what I understand.
1: I call them the wrong name sometimes. I'm like, hey, you know? Right. I just have to say, hey, you sometimes, because, like, it's a lot of names.
0: What is the least exciting part of your life?
3: The 7 kids.
0: Is it the same?
1: Me and my boyfriend, we fell on like hard times, and a lot of stuff has happened in like the past year. Mm. So we're living with my parents right now, and it's kind of like stressful and having all the kiddos and then them and then cramping their life, and that would probably be the least exciting right now. We're trying to get back on our feet to where we can go back out and not have to go back.
0: And thank God you have people that love you who say, hey, come on in and live with us.
1: Oh, yes.
0: That's wonderful.
1: Oh, yeah. They're just ready to live their own life, though, and having us there, they're like a little stressed, and so we're stressed that we're stressing them. And
0: but, no, I think that's so cool that maybe this is like this unexpected, awesome time where you guys all get to be together and you'll get back on your feet.
1: Yeah. Yeah, that's a good way to look at it.
0: Yeah, well, thanks for sharing that with us.
1: Oh, no problem. Thank you for answering.
0: Yeah, without a doubt. We appreciate you listening.
3: Thank you for calling.
1: Thank you.
0: All right, have a good day.
3: Take care.
1: Okay, you too. Bye.
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0: This is the TJ Show. Lori in Fort Walton Beach, Florida. What can we do for you today?
1: Okay, well, I just heard what my favorite gift was, and I'm driving it right now.
0: You got a car for a gift?
1: Yes, on Valentine's Day, 5 years ago.
2: Wow, that's a great gift.
0: Who hooked you up with that?
1: Right? Of course, my hubby.
2: Okay.
1: And I came home, and I was surprised. It was sitting in the driveway. I had no idea.

0: probably something that you already know. I mean, I really didn't expect it. So I think the surprise factor was good, especially since I don't really like surprises, but he really pulled that one out of his hat and surprised me. And then also just, you know, living up to his word, you know, because so many people get busy with life and kids. And
1: he's a guy who just, he says something, he's going to do it. Mm-hmm. And that's big points for you.
0: Absolutely. Yeah.
2: That follow through goes a long way.
0: Yeah.
1: Well, listen, Lori, thank you for listening to our show and for calling in and sharing that news with us. That's pretty exciting stuff.
0: Of course. I listen to it. It's on my station in my car every day. So we used to have the satellite radio, and of course now I'm back on regular radio. I have been for over a year now, and even when I had the satellite, I would listen in here. And my kids, they, you know, Bluetooth everything, but I don't. I listen to my radio. So there you go.
1: Well, and also the radio is free still. Can you believe it?
2: That it is.
0: Right. And then I listen to you on my way to work. It's great. But because when I'm at work now, because I switch jobs, I can't listen to the radio. So I just turn you on my way home.
1: Excellent.
0: And I listen to your pre-recorded stuff if I miss it. So it's always great.
1: Nice. Yeah, you got the podcast going and everything. You got it all figured out. And it's all free. Isn't that amazing?
0: It is.
1: Thank you so much for listening, Lori. Thanks for sharing all that.
0: Okay, well, thanks. Good talking to y'all.
1: Yes.
2: Thanks for calling.
0: Okay, right. Bye-bye.
2: Bye.
1: Man, it's so great to hear that from her. How great is Lori?
2: Yeah, she was fun.
1: We should have a commercial and then have her in it, because that's the hope with the show, is that we put something on the radio that's worth listening to. You know, there are still people that do radio shows and care about what's happening on the radio, and then there are a lot who don't. And they, you know, I don't know what they're doing. And as if
2: we're not worried about them, though.
1: No, but I'm a radio fan first. Like, the whole reason why I got into all this was because I love the radio. And when I was growing up, it just seemed like there was a lot more to listen to on the radio.
2: Right.
1: And now it's become this default where you fork over a bunch of cash every month to pay for the audio content, which is great. There's a lot of great audio content out there. 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And so thank you for sharing that. 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

0: This is the TJ Show, our news. It sounds a little bit different around here. Kenny reads through every story he can find, and then he brings us the most interesting ones. Kenny, what's been happening in the world?
1: A man took his family to Disneyland and specifically took them to Disneyland's Princess Breakfast Adventures. So this is a family of five. He took a photo of his check.
0: Oh, this is fun.
1: So how much do you think the bill was for?
0: Oh, yeah. Yeah. Okay, let's go with...
1: Family of five, three adults, two kids.
0: 200 with tip.
2: At Disney's?
0: Yeah. Think it's more?
2: No, I think you need to go check out Disney as an adult.
0: Yeah.
2: Those prices are not that. I'd say anywhere between 350 to 500.
1: You guys are both low.
0: What?
1: Yeah, it was nearly $1,000. $937.65 to be precise.
2: What did they order?
0: Yeah.
2: Bottles? I mean, so, mimosas? Like
0: orange juice!
2: For everybody!
0: With a parade.
1: Did note that one of the guests did order a Bloody Mary. But otherwise, this is a three-course meal. It includes appetizers like lobster rolls, cornbread, vignettes. Kids can choose between chicken and Mickey Mouse-shaped waffles and macaroni and cheese.
2: That's breakfast? Wait. We're serving macaroni and cheese for breakfast?
1: I guess. I don't know what time they went. But yeah, it's called Breakfast Adventures, the Princess Breakfast Adventures.
0: Can you double-check on that? That almost sounds like an AI goof. It can't be that expensive.
1: No, People Magazine is reporting on this.
0: Oh my goodness.
1: Yeah, I got it from People. Braised short ribs, deviled eggs, truffle macaroni and cheese, the final course. Guests can take cream puffs, sorbet, and other desserts.
0: Wow.
1: They say the price is $142 for adults and children aged 3 to 9, and that does not include tax and tip. So altogether with a Bloody Mary, $937.65. The man said he nearly spit out his coffee when he got the bill. He did not look into this before going to the Disney Princess Adventure Breakfast.
0: How much can it be?
2: However, wife was like, babe, we should totally do this. He's like, all right, babe, cool. He showed up. He just had to pay the bill and realized this is a bad idea.
0: Yeah, whole new world. Yeah.
1: He says he doesn't regret it, though. He said it was an experience for his kids.
0: I'm thinking, I got to try it. It's that good.
2: You
0: that much money, yeah.
2: Just you and your wife.
0: Yeah, let's see what that's all about.
2: Kids are too young to really appreciate the palate, the flavors, and everything.
0: Yeah, I could drop five Benjamins on scrambled eggs.
1: Mickey
0: the mood.
1: Rules
2: that's
1: with
2: insane.
1: An iron white-gloved fist.
2: Absolutely not.
0: Kenny, what else do you have?
1: In Canada, a police officer witnessed a motorcycle rider driving erratically, and the bike didn't have a license plate. So the cop turned on his lights and attempted to pull the bike over, but the bike fled at a high rate of speed, and for safety reasons, they decided not to pursue him.
0: Probably smart.
1: Police decided to post to social media in an attempt to locate the driver. They noted in their post that the driver was wearing a sweatshirt that said in big letters on the back, "Come get me."
0: Uh-oh. Well, this is not going to end in his favor, I can tell you that.
1: Yeah.
0: If you wear a shirt like that, you're going to probably get got.
2: Yeah, and get a lot of people's attention, too.
0: Yeah.
1: Right. Well, the post was viewed over 500,000 times.
0: Uh-oh.
1: The police updated their social media post with the caption, "Consider him got."
0: Kenny, thank you for keeping us somewhat informed.
1: That's what's happening.
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0: This is the TJ Show. Thank you for turning your radio on today. Yeah, it's Thursday. I love when our producer Kenny goes out, taps random people on the shoulder, and strikes up a conversation with them.
1: Why do you love Thursdays?
2: I live every day because I had relatives pass a while ago. I realized life is short, could die today, tomorrow, next month, next second. Everything's a distraction. Everything outside, TVs, cars, houses, everything's a distraction to what you truly need in life.
0: I love when someone has a microphone in front of their face, they finally just let out what they've been feeling for a long time.
3: Oh, yeah.
0: Everything's a distraction. It's like, I got to get it all out. This is my opportunity to spread a message. And you know what? It is true. There's a lot of distractions in our world. He's not lying.
3: He has a great point.
2: My thing is, what you need is like, the body is a house. Mm-hmm. Environment could change in a moment, but if you're truly peaceful within, you adapt, keep moving, you're always happy.
0: I like that, too.
3: I love it.
0: See, all these people we're brushing shoulders with every day, we're walking past on the street, they've got so much to say and we're not talking to them.
4: You seem to have it figured out, my friend.
2: I'm only 29, I'm still learning, so it's a process.
4: Any encouraging words for people who will be listening to this message?
2: No matter where you go, there you are. Because you can have the most money, least money, biggest house, smallest house, nicest car, worst car. There you are, your own issues, your own problems. So look within and focus on what you can fix and what you can change. What you can't change, accept it and use it for good.
0: I like this guy a lot.
3: You can't run from yourself. It doesn't matter where you go. Like, your heart, it remains with you. So if you can't get yourself right, like he's saying, it doesn't matter how much money you make or where you're living, you can't run from yourself.
0: Yeah, how many people have we seen and they're so disappointed when they get to what they thought they were going for?
3: Right.
0: And they've got everything they dreamt of, and then they're like, well, wait a minute, this isn't it. What am I looking for? If you could figure that out, that's where the peace comes from.
3: Yeah, and I had to have multiple conversations with myself about that. So yeah. I'm not far from it.
2: Anger can be used for good. Sadness can be used for good of those around you and for yourself.
4: You're so young. Where does this come from? Where does this wisdom come from?
2: My grandfather. He passed. He was like 80-something. Huh? He's like, be wise when you're young so you can be better than me. And I could be better, like, any day, like, improve, grow, adapt, be better every day.
4: That's amazing, man. Dude, I'm so happy I stopped you. Thank you so much for your time.
2: No problem. Thank you.
0: Wow. So it sounds like he had a really cool grandpa, and then It's no surprise that he's really cool.
3: Yeah.
0: What he just said there, if I knew that, listen, I'm grateful for my, you know what I'm trying to say?
3: It would just be better. it's great now, but it would be so much better because it would have saved you a lot of headaches.
0: Yeah. I think about all the things that I didn't have to struggle with had I just gotten out of my own head and pursued a grandpa or someone who had walked that path before me. And you know what's interesting? There were people that were speaking into my life, and you know, I just, and my mom, as my mom would say, I'd fluff it off.
3: You don't want to hear it.
0: And so I struggled more because of that. And he's on it. He's living this amazing wisdom that his grandpa gave him. I love that. I love thinking about that. It's a strategy for not an easier life, but maybe a less hard path.
3: Right. And I love how his grandfather was like, be wise now when you're young so you can be better than me when you get older.
0: Yeah. Isn't that
3: That's love.
0: Such a beautiful legacy to pass on?
3: Oh, yeah.
0: Like, don't make the same dumb mistakes I did. Like, why? I already made them. I already walked the path. Just take a different path. So, Kenny, thank you for striking up these conversations. You can't do it enough.
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0: This is the TJ Show. I have a watermelon addiction. I do. I plow through at least one a week during the summertime. I love it. It's one of my favorite parts of life. And everyone tries to treat me like I'm some problem and I'm taking up fridge space and my wife's fridge.
1: And we
0: actually were out with a friend this weekend and she offered us a watermelon because she couldn't plow through it herself. She needed a champion like me to step into her life. She offered it to me. My wife turned it down before I could even say yes to it.
1: Smart woman.
0: Kelsey in East Knoxville. Is that really you?
2: This is. This is Kelsey.
0: You're not allowing me to be on this island alone. I appreciate you.
2: I am a captain of the watermelon addiction with you right there, my friend.
0: All right, tell me a little bit about how this has enhanced your life and how it's affected the people around you.
2: Well, you know, I think it's a beautiful enhancement. Great hydration, right? Good for the skin. And I don't care that it takes up space in my fridge because I'm the one cutting it up. I'm the one washing the dishes. So I embrace it. My husband does as well. When I was pregnant with my 13-year-old way back when, I would literally eat a half a watermelon a day and I'd just cut it in half and use a spoon and scoop it out. And now my 13-year-old and I, we probably eat about 2 watermelons a week and 2 pineapples a week because we just can't help it anymore, you know?
1: Wow.
2: We just embrace it.
1: You guys bond over that. The thing is, you take care of the chopping, the washing, all that stuff. I think TJ leaves those dishes for his wife to take care of. He's not saying no.
2: I love a good juicy watermelon, but I do hate cleaning the juice watermelon up afterwards. But it's worth it because it's just so good.
0: Well, listen, I appreciate you caring about my watermelon addiction. I care about yours. Keep me posted on how it's going, okay?
2: I will. Thank you for sharing. We are not alone. I appreciate
0: you that,
2: the camaraderie
1: I'm
2: here.
1: Happy for you.
0: We got a new friend here in the fan club. Hey, Kelsey, tell me, why do you keep listening and how did you find the show?
2: Honestly, down here in the South, the radio shows are kind of a little lame, but your guys' is awesome. Always nice, lighthearted conversations that I appreciate and I could listen to with my family, by myself. So, yeah, you guys are awesome.
1: Thank you very much.
0: Wait, why are the shows down by you so lame? I don't understand that.
2: Well, you know, get a little closed-minded, I would say. And you guys always seem to be open-minded and kind of forward-thinking. So I appreciate that.
0: Oh, well, I guess
1: nice.
0: All
1: Thank
0: of
1: you.
0: Us are open-minded.
2: Yeah, I like it.
0: I mean, even...
2: Probably the watermelon helps, too, right?
0: Yeah, the watermelon helps my brain. I'm convinced of that. But also, you know, it's interesting you bring this up. My wife and I were just talking about it over the weekend. What a gift it is to sit down with people that you don't even necessarily agree with on everything.
1: Yeah.
0: Like, doing life with people and finding the things that we have in common. That is so rewarding.
2: It is. It is. It's really awesome.
0: Well, thank you for listening, Kelsey. Thank you for your encouraging words. You have an amazing day and enjoy that watermelon. I know your life is better than average because of that.
2: Yep. I'm going to go eat some watermelon right now.
0: Yay.
2: Thank you, my friend. I hope you do the same.
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0: all over her car. And she said, there was a goat on my car. Goat hooves. And she said, I wish I could have seen that. Her wishes actually came true because there happened to be a wildlife photographer nearby named Michael. Captured the whole thing.
1: Oh, nice. That's awesome.
0: Recorded the goats jumping on her car. Colorado Parks and Wildlife, they shared the video on social media. And the post said, mountain goats have special hooves that help them travel up cliffs, steep slopes, and in this case, a car. I didn't know this, but apparently their hooves have a hard outer rim and a soft rubbery bottom. And it acts like a suction cup.
1: Oh, that's
0: that
1: really cool.
0: What a cool foot.
1: I want one of those.
0: Yeah, seriously. Another story coming out of Indiana about an amazing animal. Funny enough, this dog's name is Luna.
1: Aw, like you're Luna.
0: Yep. Samantha moved into a new home. Her water heater started leaking, spilling dangerous gas into the home. Her now two-year-old husky would not let her fall asleep. She remembers that she had a migraine. She was trying to go to her bedroom to fall asleep, and the dog was not letting her go to sleep. So she wound up getting outside. She said if she would have fallen asleep, she probably wouldn't have woken up. But the fire department showed up, very high levels of CO1 in the house. They said the gas can sometimes evade alarms depending on where in the house it's placed, adding it's really important to have alarms near natural gas appliances like stoves and water heaters. This is the second story we've heard recently where those CO2 detectors, gas detectors have saved lives.
1: Those are so scary.
0: And in this case, I guess it was the dog.
1: The dog.
0: Maybe you need a dog too.
1: Yeah.
0: And this story is interesting. Arm & Hammer Cat Litter, they're teaming up with the ASPCA, rolling out an AI tool to help boost adoption for shelter cats. I didn't know this, but apparently when people are doing digital adoptions, you know how like the ASPCA or whoever will host a digital adoption, you
1: right.
0: see a picture. Sometimes the photos they capture of the cats make them look petrified because they are scared
1: yeah,
0: where they are.
1: Yeah.
0: And it doesn't really reflect their true personality. So introduce AI-generated personality pics.
1: I like it.
0: And their goal is to try to capture the appropriate temperament. So I guess they take a picture of the cat. The AI sort of changes the photo to make it look like what they think the personality really is, which is an interesting approach because they say 3.2 million cats enter U.S. animal shelters every year and only 2.1 million cats are adopted each year. So there's a lot of cats that are looking for a home. And hey, listen, if it helps, this is a reason to celebrate AI, right?
1: Oh, yeah.
0: This is the TJ Show, and there are Luna's Animal Tales for the day.

0: This is the TJ Show, and our news, it sounds a little bit different around here. Our producer, Kenny, reads through every story he can find, and then he brings us the most interesting ones. Kenny, what's been happening in the world?
1: A crazy story. A painting was discovered, a dusty painting covered in black grime.
0: Give it to me.
1: Somebody's attic in Connecticut sold at auction for $7 million.
0: Unbelievable.
2: Man.
0: Unbelievable.
2: I need that to happen to me, but I need an attic first.
0: Yeah. This story, I mean, who knows? Who's the guy who painted it that makes it so valuable?
1: Interestingly enough, it's a lesser-known Dutch painter.
0: See?
1: By the name of Frans Post. He painted this in 1666.
0: So I wonder if it's just that it's old or if he's like a famous art guy.
1: They're describing him as a lesser-known painter, so I'm not really sure what his story is.
0: I hope to one day better understand that business. It sounds like a fun one to be in.
2: Mm-hmm.
0: You know?
1: The auction business?
0: Well, no, just paintings and knowing what's valuable, what isn't. And also, I'm just a fan of art.
2: Right.
0: But some of it, I look at it and I'm like, who would ever want that? And then that's the thing that goes for something over $1 million.
1: Yeah, you know, actually, looking into this a little bit further, I think part of the reason why this painting was so valuable is because of the people who previously owned it. Apparently, Napoleon's paternal uncle once owned this painting, and they say it eventually ended up in the hands of private collectors in the United States, and it was caked with grime. The collectors brought it to a leading New York art conservator who managed to peel back the layers of time and filth to reveal blue skies, black figures carrying baskets, and a variety of New World animals.
0: That's cool. Maybe like one of the pictures on your wall, J-Bo, will have added value because it was in J-Bo's house.
1: Right.
2: We'll see. We'll see
0: 200
2: what happens.
0: Years. Yeah.
2: In 200 years.
0: How about that?
2: I'll make sure to leave it in my will for my nieces and nephews.
0: Yeah, it's pretty cool. Kenny, what else do you have?
1: In Detroit, Michigan, a Wayne County employee was overpaid $1.6 million in a single paycheck.
0: Really?
2: Good for them.
1: Yeah.
0: You earned it.
2: You know what I'm saying? I'm sure you work hard.
1: Here's the thing. Now, he did report this immediately and went through the process of giving the money back. Apparently, this man did get a raise, but the employees responsible for doing the paperwork and whatever in the computer to
0: fell asleep
1: raise
0: at the zero button.
1: No, well, they accidentally entered his employee ID number in the area where they should have entered his new hourly rate.
0: Oh, that's funny.
1: So, yeah, $1.6 million. He did give it back, but unfortunately, the two employees responsible for this mistake have been fired.
2: Oh, come on. It's a mistake.
0: Yeah, it happens.
2: They'll learn. I mean, they're definitely going to learn this way if you fire them, but they would have learned some other way.
1: Well, this happened to me when I left my old job to come here and work for the TJ Show. They kept on paying me for months.
0: Yeah, but you told them.
1: I did tell them once I realized that it was a mistake and they weren't just paying me for owed vacation days. I
0: took them a couple months to figure that out.
2: Yes, yeah,
0: are we sure?
1: I worked there a long time.
0: I'll call them next pay period.
1: Well, I gave it all back.
0: 3 months.
1: But now I'm thinking, I hope nobody got fired because of that mistake.
0: Yeah.
1: I don't think so.
2: I don't think so.
0: Kenny, thanks for keeping us somewhat informed.
1: That's what's happening.
3: 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WFJAFM.com.

0: This is the TJ Show. J-Bo was sharing something that is wrong with her, in your words.
1: Yeah, there's quite a few things wrong with me, but the thing that I was sharing was the fact that my eye has been twitching for days. I mean, at this point, almost 2 weeks.
0: Yeah, and it's kind of weird when your eye's fine one day, and then the next day, it starts twitching involuntarily. Yeah. And I've been there before.
1: It's like hydraulics on the vehicle.
0: You know? Right. Yeah, you know, there's something wrong, and it's definitely freaked me out in the past. And Dr. Joe Cialino, you're one of the best guys I know with eyes, Joe. It's good to hear your voice.
2: Thank you, TJ.
0: You know, Joe is a friend, and I haven't seen you in some time. We met while I was living in Boston. And, you know, I feel like enough time has passed where we haven't seen each other where I can't ask you for free medical advice. And that really bums me out. Like, you know, when we were hanging out in Boston, it was so great. If something went wrong with my eye, I would just text you, and you'd write me right back. It's the best insurance policy. You don't have to pay a penny.
1: No copay, hey.
2: Well, I'm still here for you, TJ.
0: Yeah.
2: We were just thinking about you, and your family the other day.
0: I know how to make things very uncomfortable, J-Bo.
1: Now that we're past the introduction, is my eye going to be okay? This is what's really important here.
0: Yeah, so, Joe, you heard what's going on with J-Bo. Her eye starts twitching out of nowhere. Is it going to fall out? Is she going to be okay?
2: Yeah, no, we get this question a lot.
0: Wait,
1: yes,
0: what?
1: Yes to which one? It's going to fall out?
2: It's definitely not going to fall out.
1: Okay. I'm going to be okay.
0: Okay, so go ahead.
2: Yeah, I mean, if you were to, like, Google this, you'd probably, like, hear some alarming things.
1: Clearly.
2: You know, those are probably concerns or mm-hmm. farther down on the list of things that we worry about. The most common reason is probably just stress. A lot of people get the eyelid twitching resulting from stress. But they could be due to some other reasons that's going on in the eye, where if your refraction, if you need glasses, meaning is not optimal, that can cause strain throughout the day, causing you to twitch. There could be something wrong with the eye itself. You could have inflammation in the eye or on the eye or something wrong with the lid.
0: But Dr. Joe,
2: problem.
0: Probably not. It's probably fine.
2: Probably not.
0: Okay, good.
1: The inflammation part, that scared me for a second.
0: You know, it's like everything was fine at the beginning. Then you had to say all that serious stuff.
1: Inflammation, maybe your lids are falling off.
0: Joe, do you ever, when you're checking someone out in the office, does their eye ever start twitching?
2: You know, most of the time we don't see it. The patients tell us about it, but we don't see it themselves in the office. Every once in a while we do, but I'd say like 9 out of 10 times, it doesn't happen in the office.
0: Right.
2: It happens in our home.
0: Like as soon as you tell a doctor the problem that you're having, it never happens.
1: It's like when you go, your car's messed up and you go to the mechanic and then the mechanic can't figure out what's wrong with it because the noise is no longer there.
0: Yeah.
1: And then he tells you, like, make the noise.
3: Yeah, your twitch has performance anxiety.
0: That's right. Yeah. Joe, thank you for making J-Bo feel sort of better, and that's very generous of you. And one last question. So yesterday we were asking ChatGPT for its diagnosis. Have you found that more and more patients are starting to rely on the computer, artificial intelligence, whatever you want to call it, to get medical advice, and is that concerning to you?
2: No, I love it.
0: What?
2: You know, the more informed the patient, the better. You know, they're coming in with kind of a list of things that could be. And it makes my job easier, I think.
0: Wow.
1: Okay.
0: I was not expecting that answer.
1: Yeah, me neither.
0: There he is, Dr. Joe Cialino.
1: Hey, thanks, Joe. Appreciate it.
2: Take care, guys.
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0: Almost.
1: It's the 3rd of July. And since we won't be here tomorrow, we're getting in our 4th of July celebration today.
0: Right yeah. Now.
1: America, baby. 250. Here it is.
0: America.
1: From fruited plains to amber waves of rock and roll, purple mountains, purple rain. A nation that invented jazz and blue jeans and drive-throughs and the concept of putting ranch on everything.
0: Yes.
1: Nation,
0: the whole world loves us now for
1: yeah,
0: that.
1: Yeah, exactly. They've tasted it for themselves.
0: Yeah.
1: They said, hey, this is pretty good. A nation where, yeah, our bird is bald and he's majestic at the same time. It's the land of baseball. Real football. Not the fake football, but the real football.
0: Not football.
1: Not football. And the motto is, you can fix it with duct tape. America, everybody.
0: That's right.
1: Welcome to it. You're on the Ashley and Brad Show. Yeah, very patriotic, very stirring.
0: Red, white, and blue.
1: Yeah, it's interesting. We're not wearing our colors today.
0: I know.
1: Go figure.
0: Because you know what? I'm saving my... Because we've got, like you said, tomorrow is 4th of July, and I didn't want to have to wear the same shirt today and tomorrow.
1: I know.
0: So
1: I know. I have a few shirts I could have worn, but anyway. But the audio celebration is just as
0: right.
1: good. So welcome in, everybody. And
0: yes.
1: Congratulations, America. We've made it thus far. Let's keep
0: 250.
1: Let's keep it together.
0: I got my fireworks shirt on, though. It kind of looks like fireworks. That's
1: yeah,
0: the closest I could
1: does.
0: Do today.
1: Kind of does. I'm the black gunpowder shirt
0: is that,
1: today.
0: Is that yours?
1: Yeah. The charred bottle rocket remains.
0: Nice.
1: That's what it is. All right, everybody. Welcome into the show. If you want to get in touch, like many folks did, like Coach and Lars and other folks, you can. 888-922-7234 is the phone number. We'll read those. But first, some news.
2: The Roundup with Ashley Page.
0: Well, I know it's almost 4th of July, but believe it or not, school starts next month. And if you'd like your kids to do well in school, make sure they keep on laughing. Laughter helps children learn new tasks. It's not the first time exactly that they've connected and linked laughter to learning. Another study found that college students are better at memorizing a lecture if the professor inserts some jokes. And same thing at your workplace. If you have a super serious workplace,
1: yeah,
0: sometimes it's hard to keep that focus. So make it a little fun
1: yeah.
0: and jovial during
1: Get
0: the day.
1: Get some bad dad jokes lined
0: yeah.
1: up
0: yeah.
1: if you're a professor or a teacher.
0: And if you don't have any, 1-800
1: right.
0: or 888-922-7234.
1: You don't even know our phone number.
0: You know what? I'm still so tired from my surgery. I'm still just trying to pull it through.
1: Wow.
0: So a new survey suggests that your first name may shape impressions more than you think. U.S. researchers found 18% admitted that they do judge people based on their first name alone. Gen Z, the most likely to make snap judgments. I don't know if I see a surprise there, but as you might expect, Karen topped the list of names with the strongest negative associations, although we've heard that's been replaced with Jessica.
1: Yeah.
0: And Chad tops the guys list. Mm. Survey found 42% of us feel that our name does not even reflect who we are.
1: Look,
0: so,
1: I'm just glad we've moved past my phase in the 80s. Every bad guy in the 80s was the snobby, preppy guy with his popped
0: Brad?
1: Collar named Brad. So I'm glad we've moved on.
0: And that's your news.
3: 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We say, turn it up. Central Carolina's classic hits, 105.5 WFJA.

Well, it's the 3rd of July, so who's got birthdays and what special events take place today? And yeah, America turning 250 tomorrow, but we'll tell you these next.

0: Welcome in, everybody. Here it is, day 3 of July for 2026. It's day 184 of this year. There are 181 days left in it. And like I said, we're celebrating 4th of July today and birthdays on the 3rd of July. Yep. Who's got them? Well, right at the very top, Betty Buckley from It Is Enough and Tony Winter. She's now 79. Jan Smithers from WKRP in Cincinnati. She played Bailey Quarters, is now 77 years old. Montel Williams. He's lucky to be turning 70. He had some health issues.
1: Yeah, he's had some health issues lately.
0: Thomas Gibson, Darman Gregg is 64. Tom Cruise. He was starring in a movie called Born on the 4th of July, but he was born on the 3rd of July. So he's now 64 years old. Hunter Tylo is 64. Yeardley Smith, voice actress on The Simpsons. Lisa Simpson, 62. Connie Nielsen, 61. Sandra Lee is 60. Audra McDonald, 56. Benedict Wong is 55. Patrick Wilson, 53. Andrea Barber, who played Kimmy Gibbler on Fuller House, 50 years old.
1: Wow.
0: 50. Olivia Munn is 46. Elle King is 37. And I'd like to wish my mom a happy birthday, whose birthday is tomorrow.
1: Yes, I was going to say, you got to say happy birthday even though it's not today, it's tomorrow.
0: I know. So for her, this is your birthday song.
2: It isn't very long.
0: Exactly. It happened on this date in history. In 1819, the first savings bank in the U.S. opened. In 1852, Congress established the United States Second Mint in San Francisco. In 1884, the Dow Jones published its first stock average. In 1922, Fruit Garden and Home magazine published its first issue. 2 years later, Better Homes and Gardens it became. In 1970, on this date... And there it is. Some 200,000 people heard Jimi Hendrix play the Star-Spangled Banner at the three-day Atlanta Pop Festival. In 1986, President Reagan presided over the relighting of the renovated Statue of Liberty. And in 2019, USA, baby, research showed that U.S. produces the most waste per person globally and recycles the least. USA.
1: America,
0: US,
1: right
0: America.
1: There.
0: Yeah. We don't have to recycle. That's for European nations.
1: Oh, no.
0: Special events for today. It's American Redneck Day is today. Another part of our proud heritage. Comic Sans Day, the much maligned font. Mm-hmm. Seldomly used. Disobedience Day. Drive your Corvette to work day is today. Chocolate Wafer Day is today. 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
1: Yeah, well, good luck with that.
0: Yeah. If you have a birthday and a special event, like my mom does tomorrow, then tell us when yours is. Dial the number 888-922-7234.
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Well, 64% of shoppers will do this. And Sebastian Maniscalco, the comedian, actually kind of made a whole bit about this. We'll talk about what that is next.

0: I vividly remember thinking back to Sebastian Maniscalco when he kind of burst onto the scene. Mm-hmm. First of all, his manic, frenetic energy on stage is so funny. Just the way he pantomimed some of the stuff. But I definitely remember the first thing I saw him talk about, and it's still hilarious to this day, was talking about going into a Ross Dress for Less.
1: Right, right.
0: And he acts it out of like looking for clothes that are on the floor.
1: It's true. He's like,
0: oh, this looks like a good shirt. Because it looks like, and he pantomimes it, someone will take the shirt off the rack, goes, oh, this looks good. Oh, it's not my size. And then he wads it up and then throws it across the store.
1: Why is this in kitchenwares?
0: And that's often the case, is these places just look like stuff right. exploded.
1: Right.
0: With no order to any of it.
1: When it comes to stuff like that, you know, especially at the end of the day, like if you are going into a store like that, and listen, it's a discount store. I get it. That's my favorite place to shop. However, if it's in total disarray, are you going to pick through and pick through? Or are you just like, you know what? Forget it. Forget it. It's not worth the bargain.
0: I don't know. If it's a bargain, but I don't tend to shop at those places. Look, I get my clothes elsewhere at Wally World or, you know, Sears or somewhere like that. So,
1: well, those stores can be in disarray too.
0: Not often though, but it's the discount ones that we're talking about that tend to be the more disarrayed ones. But
1: well, according to this, 64% of us will walk out if it's to the point where, and I even went to a nicer store, but they have like that clearance section, and that's kind of where I go is to that section.
0: Okay.
1: And I mean, it couldn't have been in more chaos. All the different things, and you had to put, and I thought, you know, even for an additional 40% off or whatever it was, it just isn't worth it.
0: Okay.
1: So when it comes to, and I know they can't stock somebody just in that area all day long, an employee, and take them off their shift all day just to, you know, resurface stuff. Because I see people all the time, they'll take something and kind of like Sebastian Maniscalco, they're like, well, this skirt doesn't work. I'm going to put it over here with the men's shirts. And you're like, wait a second. It's, that doesn't even go there.
0: It's just too Sisyphean a task. Keep the boulder from rolling back down the hill all the time.
1: Yeah, there's no way. So when it comes to messy stores, whether it's a clothing store or a, you know, a grocery store or a dollar store, you know, you walk in and you're like, I don't want to have to sort through all this.
0: Yeah.
1: Are you going to walk out or are you going to go through it because the deal's just worth it?
0: And help fold while you're there. Let us know at 888-922-7234.
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Yeah, you bet it does. Chose it just especially for this occasion. You'll find out what it is next.

0: finding out today's word of the day. Today's word, yes, chosen. It's curated because of America 250. Today's word is a noun. I don't know. Probably Latin, it doesn't say. But okay, maybe that's where it's from. Today's word we'd love for you to try and spell first is Eleutheromania. Eleutheromania.
1: Eleutheromania.
0: Yeah, exactly how it sounds. Eleutheromania. How do you spell? I will give you a little spelling music today to help you get through this. Eleutheromania.
2: Eleutheromania.
0: Yeah.
2: Got the mania part down.
0: Yeah, I would hope so.
2: It's a little chaotic.
0: Yeah.
2: Well, you said Latin.
0: I think so, yeah.
2: So I'm going to do E-U. E-U-L-U-T-H-E-R-O-M-A-N-I-A.
3: Just a bit outside.
0: You're not, I mean, it's a bunch of vowels in there, but not in the right order. But it's E-L-E-U-T-H-E-R-O-M-A-N-I-A. Eleutheromania.
2: Just a little outside.
0: Yeah,
2: okay.
0: Just a little outside. But it means an intense desire for freedom. She chased new cities, new jobs, and new adventures, driven by an Eleutheromania that refused to let her stay still or confined in one city.
2: That's why my ancestors came here.
0: Everybody's ancestors came here.
2: Right.
0: American freedoms were born from an Eleutheromania so fierce that the nation defined itself by the very act of breaking away from control. Exactly correct. Eleutheromania, a word very much in service to America's 250.
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0: Thank you, Coach. I see you've texted into the show at 888-922-7234. He says, okay, Brad, just to show that I don't always have to be right, he went to a restaurant, one that you've been, where you met Coach, actually.
1: Oh, okay.
0: He went to that restaurant to watch World Cup, USA, and there on the menu, burgers and dogs are not in the sandwich section. So, therefore, he's making my argument. He was arguing on the fact that they are sandwiches, and I'm saying, no, they're their own thing. And so, the menu, I think, establishes that as well.
1: It just divides the internet. That's all there is to it. It's one of those things.
0: You're not going to think of sandwich when you say, hey, make me a sandwich. You don't say when it's going to come out with a hot dog. It just doesn't happen.
1: And if they did,
0: would
1: you not eat it?
0: No, because my heart would be set on a sandwich, not a hot dog. There's a difference. Anyway, Coach texted in that. Also, Lars texted in and talking about commercial cliches. He's never, ever been to a fast food place where the product looked as good as it does in the commercial, the burger or whatever. Yeah, looking in the window of the place.
1: Right.
0: As I've told, I've shot a few fast food commercials, and there's a stylist on set to make them look as good as possible.
1: A food stylist.
0: And they'll hand you a fresh burger for every take. Yeah, perfectly stacked and arranged and everything. So
1: it's never going to look like that through the drive-thru, ever, ever, ever.
0: No. Also, he had a little event about tipping in places, about establishments putting signs in the window, if you can't tip, don't dine here kind of things. Like, wow, I think you maybe need to find another form of employment if that's what you're going to do. All right. Thanks, Lars. 888-922-7234 is how he gets in touch. Here's news.
2: The Roundup with Ashley Page.
1: Well, if you're going to go watch some fireworks, don't forget to bring your earplugs. But if you don't have any or if you forgot them, how do you save your hearing if the fireworks are too loud? Well, experts say try humming. It gives short-term protection by contracting your middle ear muscles, and that lessens the impact of external noise. How about that? So listening to a voice in an ad that resembles your own may empty your wallet. Why? Well, new research finds that when a spokesperson, a pitch person, an influencer sounds vocally familiar to ourselves, we trust them more, and then we're more easily persuaded. The study found that people believed a voice that sounded more like their own was more competent and followed the advice more often. Wow. So Miley Cyrus has officially unveiled her signature Barbie doll, a faux leather hooded jacket, some pants, and pointed toe black pumps. Miley calls seeing her Barbie for the first time a dream come true. It's available now at Amazon, Walmart, Target, and Mattel Creations for $60. And that's your news.
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0: Well, here it is, the day before the 4th of July. Since we won't be here technically tomorrow, I thought, let's get in some great patriotic games today.
1: All right.
0: So that's what we're going to be doing. We're going to be playing all patriotic games today.
1: Okay.
0: Including, I thought I'd get it out of the way early.
1: Uh-huh.
0: Because sometimes...
1: Math? I hope it's not math.
0: Well...
2: Oh, no.
0: You knew where I was heading, but not completely in that direction, because sometimes we quiz you to see if you are as smart as a fifth grader. Well, now, your citizenship is on the line.
1: Oh, no.
0: Yeah.
1: Oh, no.
0: Oh yeah. I will administer 10 questions from the possible 100.
1: Oh, no.
0: Yeah. For the U.S. Citizenship and Immigration Services Naturalization Citizen Test.
1: You know what's really funny? I've kind of done something similar to this because I've had several friends who have naturalized and helping them like study.
0: Yeah.
1: I remember looking at some of these going, I have no clue about these. And I'm born here. I shouldn't know.
0: All right.
1: Don't know them.
0: Get your passport and your ID out because it's on the line. I'll ask you some questions. What is the supreme law of the land? The Declaration of Independence, the Constitution, the Bill of Rights, or the Federalist Papers?
1: Oh, good Lord.
0: Supreme law?
1: Mm-hmm.
0: Yes.
1: Well, I mean, the Constitution is our... I would say the Constitution.
0: And you're correct. Yes.
1: Okay. Woo.
0: Okay. So far, so good.
1: Okay.
0: What does the Constitution do? Does it declare war on other countries, set up the government, defines the government, and protects basic rights of Americans? Or does it list all the rights of citizens?
1: I think it's that second one. Encompasses all that stuff in there.
0: Okay. And you're correct. Yes. 2 for 2. The idea of self-government is the first three words of the Constitution. What are those three words?
1: We the people.
0: Is correct. What is an amendment? A law passed by Congress, a change or addition to the Constitution, or a type of tax?
1: Change or addition.
0: Is correct. You're sailing through so far.
1: It's
0: looking pretty good. What do we call the first 10 amendments to the Constitution? The preamble, the Federalist Papers, the Bill of Rights.
1: The Bill of Rights.
0: Is correct. Okay. What are the two parts of U.S. Congress? President and Vice President, Senate and the House of Representatives, the Supreme Court and District Courts.
1: I think it's the Senate and the House of Representatives.
0: Is correct. Okay. You should say, I know that it is the Senate and House of Representatives.
1: I should say I know a lot of things, but I didn't want to just in case.
0: How many U.S. senators are there?
1: See, this is where it gets a little sticky.
0: 50, 100, 435. Remember, your citizenship
1: is... one from each state or two from each state?
0: Is relying on this answer.
1: Well, isn't 435, that's the combined? I don't remember if it's one from each state. Did you say representatives?
0: I said U.S. senators. How many
1: senators?
0: U.S. senators?
1: I think there's just one from each state, so I'm going to say 50. Is there two?
0: Uh-oh.
1: Is there two from
0: two
1: each state?
0: Elected from each state. There's
1: one
0: 100.
1: From each side.
0: Yes. Okay. Then right. Okay. Well.
1: Okay.
0: Uh-oh. I don't know. Officers, what do we think? Should we put those
1: handcuffs away.
0: Okay, maybe one more.
1: Okay.
0: Since we've already kind of talked about it, therefore, how many representatives are there in the House of Representatives?
1: Well, I don't know. Is there one from each state or two?
0: 435.
1: Oh.
0: 535 or 100.
1: I see. I don't know. Oh, no. Represent. 435. I don't know.
0: Is a good guess, and you get to stay in the country, Ashley.
1: Woo!
0: Wow.
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0: Well, we're going to get to it later on. Like I said, today we're playing patriotic games, but I will quiz you with some of these later on. But there, okay. I mean, to just narrow down a list, it's pretty hard because there's so many great patriotic songs, you know, starting with the John Philip Sousa's and all of those. The marches right. are just fantastic. I play those all the time, but lyrically, the America the Beautiful and certainly our own national anthem of
1: right.
0: There's just any of those, but any great country song or any. Look what's happening with the World Cup. People are singing Country Roads.
1: I know.
0: By John Denver.
1: Yes, that's a funny thing. I mean, it's just been fantastic. And so even for people who aren't really watching any football, yeah. but I certainly have been watching it, you know, a lot more than I ever have before in every game. And of course, when America won the other day,
0: yeah,
1: just it's awesome. But so even songs that aren't necessarily, you know, patriotic, are there songs that make you go, yeah, that's American? And yeah. and Hollywood Reporter did a list, and that's, you know, certainly one of the songs now is the John Denver song, because yeah. we're all singing in unison and we're so happy. And mm-hmm. of course, Lee Greenwood and God Bless the USA yeah. is going to make every patriotic sure. list. Mm-hmm. But besides that, they had some other really interesting ones on here,
0: okay.
1: Like Woody Guthrie's This Land Is Your Land,
0: yeah.
1: Surfing USA from the Beach Boys.
0: Sure.
1: Made the list. Born in the USA, of course. Mm-hmm. Bruce Springsteen.
0: Yeah.
1: They've got America from Simon and Garfunkel.
0: Yeah.
1: Is on the list as well. And for me personally, I would put this above any, just about any other national anthem I've ever heard.
0: Yeah.
1: Which is Whitney's 1991 Super Bowl Star Spangled
0: Banner.
1: Still
0: the gold standard, I think.
1: Still.
0: Yeah.
1: Just absolutely mm-hmm. incredible. And of course, Toby Keith is on the list and yeah. stuff like that. But what song makes you feel like man, I am proud to be an American?
0: Let us know. Fill the voicemail or the text line with your answers at 888-922-7234.
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Well, when it comes to the 4th of July, do you like the actual fireworks show? Have you even been to one of those drone shows? Or because it's on a Saturday night and it's the big 250, it's going to be packed out there. Do you prefer just to stay at home this year? We're going to talk about all those options next.

0: So we've got plans. We're going to go down and stay with friends to go see a fireworks display for tomorrow. 250. I definitely remember 200 as a kid. I remember turning on a black and white TV and seeing the ships in the Boston Harbor and the fireworks display. But here we are 50 years later, and there's going to be fireworks for sure.
1: Oh, now, yeah.
0: I have definite thoughts about this because there are some cities and municipalities that are opting for the drone shows.
1: Which are cool. Have you seen those?
0: Still not in person. I mean, I've seen one from afar and it didn't count. But to see, yes, I've seen them on videos and I'm like, wow, that's pretty impressive what they can do.
1: Yeah.
0: It's just not the same, though, without the, you know, reports of the gunpowder and all that, you know, reminiscent of the rocket's red glare. So.
1: Well, and I did have a chance to see one in person and it was like, wow, okay, this is pretty cool on the drone show. Mm. Now, I do like actual fireworks, but even a mixture of the two of those types of things. But also, again, because it is going to be extra packed, I think, this year, I do have, you know, two dogs that are kind of afraid. You know, you got to, you know, make sure you take extra care with your dogs and, you know, maybe not even let them outside because sometimes that cannot go very well. As you know, they get scared there, too. And so I'm like, do I stay home this year and just watch it on TV? Because you can see there's so many different programs you can watch. So I don't know. I don't know if I want to stay home this year or try to find a drone show or what. But when it comes to those, what's your go-to?
0: Stay home?
1: Yes.
0: That's not an option. 250? Come on.
1: I know. You got to go see
0: fireworks or something. Can't stay home.
1: And there's a bunch that are around, but I mean, I don't know that I want to deal with all the crowds and all this stuff. There's several that options that I have this year, and I'm like, I kind of want to do that, but I can't.
0: You got to get out there and rub elbows with your fellow American. Come on.
1: So when it comes to going out this year, do you guys prefer the actual fireworks show? Do you prefer just going to a concert or seeing something outside? Do you prefer to do stuff during the day and then be home at night?
0: Yeah.
1: Do you love the drone show? What's changed for you? And is it different from when you were younger and you had to get out there with the sparklers?
0: 888-922-7234.
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0: over to me.
1: Thank you, Pat. You left a voicemail, as everybody can do at 888-922-7234. She's catching up on the podcast, and she commented about this.
2: You talked about a couple of noteworthy items yesterday that I listened to this morning on the podcast. The only one that comes to mind at the moment is losing your height. Recently, I started doing heel drops, and I got a half inch of my height back, and that's no mismeasurement.
1: Oh, okay. So heel drops, I guess that's an exercise. I don't know.
3: I'm going to have to look into that.
1: Or is it neuromuscular or some kind of disease or something? No, I don't. I think it's an exercise to lengthen your spine, sounds like.
3: Oh.
1: So she's gotten some height back. How about that? Thanks, Pat. 888-922-7234 is how she gets in touch. You can, too. Here's some news.
4: The Roundup with Ashley Page.
3: Well, if you would like your kids to do well in school, and yes, I know it's not even 4th of July, but school is starting in about 6 weeks, make sure they start laughing. Laughter helps children learn new tasks, and it's not the first time that they've linked laughter to learning. Another study found that college students are better at memorizing a lecture if the professor inserts jokes. And if you think about it, oftentimes when you're laughing about something, you do have a tendency to recall that better. And they said even for people in a job, if you go to a job that's totally sterile all the time, it's not as fun. So make it fun everywhere you go. Yeah.
1: Turn on our show at your work.
3: So a new survey suggests your first name may shape your first impressions about what you think. U.S. researchers found 18% of us admit that they judge people based on their first name. Gen Z, the most likely to make snap judgments. As you might expect, Karen has topped the list of names with the strongest negative association on the girls' list, even though they say that's been replaced by Jessica. And Chad has topped the guys' list. Mm. Survey also found 42% of us feel like our name doesn't reflect who we actually are.
1: Okay. Do you feel your name is reflective of you as a person, Ashley?
3: You know, when I was younger, I went to school with four Ashleys, and I was the only girl. I grew up in the South, and it was four boys and me. So at first I was like, what of a boy's name? But then I'm like, well, no, I don't. So Sony announced that it will discontinue physical discs for PlayStation consoles and shift entirely to digital formats starting January of 2028. Future games will only be available exclusively through the online PlayStation Store, though the change will not affect any previously released physical discs. The announcement also arrives ahead of the highly anticipated digital-only release of Grand Theft Auto 6, which is expected to launch on November 19th. And that's your news.
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0: Oh, it's game time on the show. Like I said, tomorrow, the 4th of July, and I thought, let's squeeze in our patriotic games today. So we are doing just that, and I'm going to have, and this is what we talked about a little bit ago. I'm going to play for you songs. Each one of them has USA or American in the title of the song. Like I said, there is a lot to choose from. Some very deep cuts, some very recognizable.
1: Okay.
0: Let's see if you know them. Starting here.
2: As soon as we could see clearly through our big black eye, man, we lit up your world like the 4th of July.
0: Okay. Yeah.
1: The late, great Toby Keith.
0: Yes. And the name of the song?
1: Courtesy of the Red, White, and Blue.
0: Yes. Parenthetically, The Angry American. Yeah. All right. What is this
2: and
0: one?
2: They can't take that away.
0: So,
1: okay, of course, it's Lee Greenwood. We know that. God bless the USA.
0: Yeah, how about this?
2: Far, we've been traveling far.
1: It's Neil Diamond, and it's America or Coming to America.
0: Yeah, America. Yep. Yeah. How about this one? I'm going to play it a little. This is the one that may get you caught up.
1: Mm-hmm. Definitely is going to get me caught up. But the Guess Who or something?
0: No, it's not the Guess Who. But just the classic at the very end of the song, he's fading out. Somebody get me a cheeseburger. I love that part of it.
1: I don't know.
0: That's Steve Miller. Living in the USA is the name of the song.
1: Okay.
0: All right.
3: We'll all be planning out a route we're going to take real soon.
0: Yeah.
1: Another one from the Hollywood Reporter list, Surfing USA from the Beach Boys.
0: Yeah. Okay.
1: That Styx?
0: It is Styx. Yes. Good poll.
1: I don't know the. I don't think I know the name.
0: Okay. Miss America. Miss America.
1: Oh, yeah.
0: Yeah. All right. Two more.
2: Growing up in little pink houses, making out on living room couches, blowing that smoke on Saturday night.
0: Yeah.
1: All right.
0: Yeah.
1: Kenny Chesney. Is it, I'm just going to say USA. I don't know the name of it.
0: Oh, American Kids.
1: American Kids.
0: Yep.
1: Yes.
0: And then finally.
2: It's a French kiss, Italian ice, Spanish moss in the moonlight.
1: American Saturday Night, I think, is what it's called, or American Friday. American something with night, and it's Brad Paisley.
0: It is correct. American Saturday Night. Look at that.
1: Saturday Night.
0: Yep.
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Well, we are definitely one of the shows set apart from everybody else because we don't talk about all that negative news that's out there. As a matter of fact, there was a sixth grade teacher that did something very similar to our show. Tell you what that is next.

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0: Couldn't we all use a little more good news? That is the aim and the goal yes. of our show and has been for quite some time. You can find plenty of the other news elsewhere.
1: Sure can.
0: But we're not bringing that to you. We're trying to bring you the good news whenever possible. And this was a thing during, you know, the shutdown is like John Krasinski was like, look, yes. good news. And everybody is celebrating him. We're like, hey, what about us? We've been doing it for a long time.
1: We've been doing this for a long time, John Krasinski.
0: I know. So anyway, this is what we do is bring good news stories whenever possible.
1: And that's what I love about this teacher. There was a sixth grade teacher, and she said, you know what? A lot of times, you know, maybe when someone's, you know, in the car with their parents or they're watching TV or something, they're going to listen to whatever their parents listen to. And sometimes that's news. And a lot of times, like you said, it's not always the best news out there. Mm-hmm. And so she assigned her sixth grade class. She said, listen, I want each of you, you know, every, you know, week or whatever it is to come in with, instead of something in the negative headlines, focus on a positive news story. And then we're going to share it in the class. As you said, by the end of the year, it made such a huge impact that people were specifically searching out the better news.
0: Okay.
1: And so I thought, you know, here it is. We've got the World Cup, something that Americans normally haven't really embraced that much.
0: Yeah.
1: And so now we're packing stadiums. We're all kind of getting interested in something that maybe was outside of our comfort zone because it's not football.
0: Right.
1: It's football. And so
0: football.
1: We're getting, yeah, exactly. Uh-huh. And it's like, you know, isn't this great that we're seeing, you know, the Tartan Army and all these other countries yeah, coming and yeah. we're embracing all these different things. They're embracing us. They like our ranch dressing. We like their stuff, you know, all the things. So I thought, well, isn't this specifically a fantastic weekend to find something great and amazing to focus on and then call us over the weekend or call us whenever and let us know the good news, you know, story or project or something that, yeah. that you've heard about mm-hmm. so we can keep spreading the good news.
0: Yeah. Bad news doesn't have to travel fast. Good news can do the same. So help us out by getting it out there. 888-922-7234.
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0: All right, let's take a look at the grill because it's going to be fired up tomorrow for the 4th of July. We certainly know the leader is going to be hot dogs and hamburgers. Joey Chestnut will probably be out there.
1: Sure will.
0: Even though he had a recent run-in with the law. Did you read that? Yeah. Mm-hmm. He's still going to be out there defending his title. How many can he do this year? I mean, you got to think age is going to catch up with him eventually. And
1: His stomach at some point is going to be like, okay, I think we've done this.
0: I mean,
1: enough.
0: The peak was 67, I think. Hot dogs? Wow. Anyway, that's him in the competitive eating. But for you, what's going to be on your grill? What are you making for food tomorrow?
1: And that's the thing. There are so many different choices. And like we've talked about before, I love fruit on a grill, like watermelon, like drizzled with like the balsamic glaze and all that stuff. And a lot of people said, of course, there's going to be the hamburgers and the hot dogs and the ribs and all that, chicken and all those things. But they said, you know, they want to try kind of newer things, maybe some fruit, maybe some pizza, stuff like that. When it comes to hot dogs, by the way, the three top brands, the Ballpark Angus, the Kirkland brand comes in at number two, and the Oscar Mayer Jumbo Beef. Hmm. So when it does come to a hot dog, do you have a preference on what kind it is?
0: I don't. I really don't. Usually I'll eat whatever in front of me. I'm never that picky because usually I smother it in all kinds of other stuff anyway. The onions and the relish and the jalapeno and all the rest of it.
1: Right.
0: So I'm not snooty about my hot dog. I know some, you know, maintain, oh, you can't, this is the best one possibly. There's no fillers. I'm like, okay. To me, it's
1: but
0: a hot dog.
1: But you like yours grilled, like, or charred almost.
0: Oh, yeah. Yeah. Crunchy with that little bit of burnt on it. It's just fine with me. That's the way I like it. So no brand preference, but.
1: So when it comes to the grilling, would you rather have something barbecued or you'd rather have the hamburger hot dog, the American thing?
0: Yeah, I'll stick with the traditionals. Yeah, I mean, again, I'm not trying to eat a bunch of meat these days, but I'll dip into some meat territory for the 4th. Maybe have some. If there's ribs, I enjoy a good rib. They're delicious. Right. So there's your question. What is it you maintain is the best hot dog? We'd love to know. 888-922-7234.
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1: Thank you for helping protect wildlife around the globe. 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

0: Thank you, Grant, as always, texting into the show. Being a part of the circular response, we talk, you respond. We love that. 888-922-7234. Lots of texts to come up. He loves the smell of ionized air after a good thunderstorm. Yep, me too. He thinks the last swimsuit he bought was about 10 years ago. He's a really good swimmer, but honestly, his favorite swimwear is a pair of cutoff overalls.
1: What?
0: Here's why. I witnessed a guy once try to climb up a small cascading waterfall in a creek in Oklahoma. About halfway up, the hydrostatic forces yanked the poor fella's swimming britches clean off.
1: His swimming britches.
0: As I watched that unfortunate spectacle unfold before his very eyes, he decided his cutoff overalls were for him from that moment forward. So,
1: you know what? That's not a bad idea. If you're going to be climbing a waterfall, you should put some suspenders or something on those drawers.
0: They're
1: or
0: not
1: going
0: to get yanked off. I can tell you that much.
1: You will be sans britches by the time you get to the top.
0: That's right. Also, he'd like to say have a fantastic Independence Day. Thank you, Grant, as always. You make it part of our greatness, you and everybody else who listens to the show and gets in touch with us. We appreciate you, so thank you. 888-922-7234 is how you do so. Here's some news.
2: The Roundup with Ashley Page.
1: Well, if you're going to be out watching fireworks this weekend, don't forget your earplugs. Or if you don't have any, or you do forget them, how can you save your hearing if the fireworks are getting too loud? Try humming. Experts say it gives short-term protection by contracting your middle ear muscles, and that lessens the impact of the external noise. And of course, they said if you have little children, of course, you can have little headphones or something to protect their little ears too. Mm-hmm. So listening to a voice in an ad that resembles your own could actually empty your wallet. How? Well, new research finds that when a spokesperson or a pitch person or an influencer sounds vocally similar to ourselves, we trust them more. We're more likely to be persuaded and follow their advice a little bit more often. Huh. Very interesting. Although, I would buy anything Morgan Freeman had to offer just because I love him. And same with Keith Morrison. I sound nothing like either of them. Wow. So I don't know that I agree with that. So Super Mario Galaxy Movie is going to be available to stream on Peacock starting July 30th. The animated sequel features Chris Pratt, Anya Taylor-Joy, Charlie Day, Jack Black, and Brie Larson, among many others. Peacock will also be streaming a collection of bonus content from the film that includes behind-the-scenes looks at the making of the sequel. And that's your news.
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0: Tomorrow, being the 4th of July, we're not going to be here, so we thought, let's get all of our patriotic games in today, and that's exactly what we're doing. So this time, we're going to be climbing a word ladder.
1: Ooh.
0: Not just any word ladder, but this is, of course, 4th of July-themed word ladder, where a lot of the words are related to exactly that, tomorrow's celebration.
1: Okay.
0: And 13 words, of course, because of the 13 colonies.
1: Okay.
0: Originally. Let's start with the 4th of
1: July.
0: Okay. Now, the next word will vary from July by just one letter, etc. A group of peers.
1: Oh, a jury.
0: Yes, jury. Put underground.
1: Bury.
0: Uh-huh. Don't do this to the flag.
1: Burn.
0: Yeah. Blank in the USA.
1: Born.
0: Uh-huh. Roasted at the fair.
1: Oh, corn.
0: Yeah. The center of an apple.
1: A core.
0: Golfers yell.
1: Four.
0: F-150 maker.
1: Ford.
0: What you're eating.
1: What I'm eating?
0: Yeah, what everybody's eating.
1: Oh, food.
0: Uh-huh. April prankster.
1: A fool.
0: Error in football.
1: A foul.
0: An independence number.
1: Four.
0: July 4. There's your word ladder connecting the first and last.
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0: Because I am a, I dare not say hoarder, but I'm a collector of technology. A collector of all technology. I have every phone that I've ever owned.
1: Wow.
0: I still have reel-to-reels and cassettes of, I got DVD, I got everything. I collect a lot of this old stuff. Which means I also have, I got to believe it's one of the first, if not the first, e-reader that was ever created. It's a Nook that
1: I remember those.
0: Barnes & Noble made.
1: Yes.
0: And it's, you know, just a black and white tablet, essentially.
1: Right, right.
0: I couldn't even tell you how old it is, and I think it still works, but it's somewhere in my possession still. And I just never got into it. I understand the ease of just having it all contained and not having to turn pages, et cetera, and it's always bright, but I don't know. I just never got into that.
1: And that's a funny thing. My mother and my sister, both avid readers. My sister did. She did the Kindle and the Nook and all that kind of stuff. We bought several for my mom, and she's like, I just like an actual book. But it's interesting because the ebook turns 50, and what makes it so spectacular, with tomorrow being the anniversary of it, of its 50th thing, was Michael Hart typed the Declaration of Independence into a mainframe, a thing at the University of Illinois in 1971.
0: Yeah.
1: And that was, I guess, the first kind of ebook. He felt everybody should have access to free, unlimited access to the world's literature. Okay. And so he started this thing. It's called Project Gutenberg, and it's actually still available today, a digital library, and it's mostly public domain stuff, but they have a lot of really great things on there, and there's no fees, no registrations, things like that. You could download it, you can read it from a web browser, and then there's something that's similar that does the same thing for the free audio recordings. But this is just a great thing if you think about it, and if you're a proofreader, if you like to proofread things, this whole Project Gutenberg is all volunteer-based, or most of it. So when it comes to e-books, and I do kind of think about, you know, if you're on vacation or something, having to take book, you know, they can get heavy or whatever, but you can download all this stuff just onto a tablet.
0: Yeah. I do think it is worthy of revisiting. If you've never done so, do read the Declaration of Independence. Do actually read the document and see what it says, and read the Constitution.
1: Or listen to it, because this would be available to listen to as well, or read. But you're right. I think, I mean, maybe you studied the preamble and a little bit of this and that in school, but I don't know that I've ever actually heard the whole thing front to back.
0: Yeah.
1: So this would be a really great thing to do today.
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0: Fun fact time. The fun fact is, of course, tomorrow is 4th of July, American turning 250, but we're getting in our celebrations today. It's not uniquely American, certainly by any stretch, but chocolate certainly has made its way into America's DNA.
1: Oh, I mean, absolutely.
0: We certainly love it. If we put ranch dressing on chocolate, man, you've got yourself something. Today is National Chocolate Wafer Day, which I'm sure you've had a couple of these in your lifetime.
1: I have had a few. I mean, the most famous one, obviously, is the Kit Kat bar. Yeah. And I love the fact that they take the filling part of it, that crunchy in the middle, is recycled Kit Kat bars, the stuff that all gets broken on the line.
0: Right.
1: On the production line. But in 1898, Nabisco actually manufactured a lot of those chocolate wafers, and they're a staple in a lot of desserts. As a matter of fact, bakers swear by the chocolate wafers as an ingredient, like in cheesecakes, and they crush them for the add texture to the pies and the tarts.
0: Yeah.
1: And one of the things you may not think about when you think of chocolate wafer is the cone. I mean, what's better for an ice cream cone than a chocolate wafer cone?
0: Yeah.
1: Those waffle cones, those things are the best. 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Decorate it any way you can, but enjoy a nice chocolate wafer with something red, white, and blue this weekend.
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1: 1865 in Chatham County. Chatham's Quakers defy Confederate conscription. Throughout the Civil War, Chatham County's substantial Quaker community resisted Confederate conscription laws, sheltering deserters and Union sympathizers. The county sat at the heart of North Carolina's Quaker Belt, a strip of nine counties regarded as hostile no man's land for Confederate home guard patrols and a haven on the Underground Railroad.
0: WFJA celebrates 250 years of Lee, Moore, and Chatham counties in partnership with Steel and Pipe.
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0: WFJA celebrates 250 years of Lee, Moore, and Chatham counties in partnership with Steel and Pipe of Sanford.
1: 1943, the Knollwood Maneuver. On the night of December 6th and 7th of 1943, 200 C-47 aircraft and 234 gliders launched a massive mock airborne assault over Moore County, targeting Knollwood Army Auxiliary Airfield near Pinehurst. The exercise so impressed General Eisenhower that he preserved the Army's divisional airborne structure, the same structure used 6 months later on D-Day at Normandy.
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3: 1907 in Lee County. Lee County created from Moore and Chatham. The NC General Assembly carved Lee County, the state's 98th and nearly last county, from sections of Moore and Chatham. Driven by the growing dominance of the railroad economy, Sanford, already a thriving rail hub, became the county seat almost instantly.
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